0: Sabrina Carpenter, and this is
1: 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I'm Justin Bieber.
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Batman, LES playing pool. 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Recognized danger, still fell in love like a fool, cause it was worth the risk. You're the exception, you weren't the rule.

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0: What's up? This is Nick, and we're the Jonas Brothers.
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2: It's Hozier.
1: It's Hozier.
2: New song.
3: You're too sweet for me.
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0: What's up? This is Nick, and we're the Jonas Brothers.
1: We're the Jonas Brothers.
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0: Aisha, Mano Radius. Yes.
1: Shine bright like a diamond. Shine bright like a diamond.